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This morning, the Woody Show will make your life look a whole lot better with Redneck News. 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

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Hey, it's Thor. This morning, the Woody Show will make your life look a whole lot better with redneck news. It's always something where you say, I'm really glad that wasn't me. 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

0: Now, I'm sure it picks up even more in, like, in the, you know, there's got to be a drop in there somewhere.
1: Yeah, it doesn't sound bad.
0: You know, but that's the only thing they've released so far. Okay. It's coming out later on this week in its full version.
2: I'm enjoying it.
0: So you're not, so
2: yeah,
0: you're not quote horrified.
2: No, I'm not horrified.
0: Yeah, these people, like, oh my God, Toby Keith, that, he's so dead, you know, he died.
1: Yeah.
0: But he's rolling over in his grave.
2: Oh, what? Man.
0: But some of these country people are just such purists.
3: Yeah. Sounded good.
0: Yeah, I'm sure it'll be fine.
1: Not Believe bad. Me, some remixes can be horrific. Most are.
0: Horrified.
1: Yeah.
4: This was totally tolerable.
0: Yeah. Even dumbass Tyler. Dumbass Tyler's like, hey, bad.
1: Yeah. I like country.
0: Yeah, and look at him.
1: Yeah.
0: Oh, that guy?
1: Yeah.
0: All right, so do you dig it? Yes or no? You can text over to 22987. Just want to see what you think.

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4: 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Come along, old chaps. 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
5: 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Are you ready?
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5: 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Go!
7: And away we go. Happy Monday. How are you, Jackson? Checking in. It's Philly's Alternative, Alt 104.5. Check it out. Today we're going to have some tickets to give away for Fuel and Lit. That's a pretty cool double bill. Fuel and Lit. Going to play the Excite Center at Parks Casino on the 6th of November. And I've got tickets to give away all this week. So we'll do that during Postmodern Radio 104.5. Birds got the wind yesterday. We'll talk about that coming up. Let's get underway. Here's Edge Hill and Double Take.

As Tame Impala, it's Alt 104.5 Jackson here. Birds got the win yesterday. Kept us on the edge of our seat for a second week in a row, but they got the win. It's all good, man. 2-0. Hurts had an up and down day. He was like 26 of 37, I think 264 yards, 2 touchdowns, but 2 interceptions. Here's the thing. He was excellent when it mattered most at the end of the game. Titans went up with like 2 minutes left. Hurts had a 65-yard drive, hit Devontae Smith on a big play, Wicks on a big play, and then found Cooper in the end zone for the win with 9 seconds left in the game. By the way, that was Cooper's first NFL touchdown. Pretty cool. Devontae Smith had a monster day, 10 catches, 117 yards, and I have him in fantasy. So I have joy in my heart, so sunshine in my stomach. It was a good day. I still think I'm going to lose this week, but that's all right. The Birds won. Next up, Monday Night Football in Chicago.

eyes. Hopeless into the falls.

As live lightning crashes, Jackson here. Is this real? Reading about the arch they're trying to build in D.C. And Trump is saying now he wants to turn it into some sort of military complex for snipers and drones. What? Next, we're going to be putting submarines in the reflecting pool and missile launchers on the monument. We live in crazy times, man. Crazy times. There's no con in the Great Divide.

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Jackson here, Postmodern Radio 104.5, coming your way at noon today. Gonna have some tickets for the Lit and Fuel show at Parks. And speaking of Parks, you can buy your tickets now for Friendsgiving with the All-American Rejects. That's coming up November 12th, 21-plus show. And I'm sure as we get closer to the show, we'll have some more tickets to give away. But they're on sale now, parkscasino.com. Matchbox 20, here's Push.

It's Puddle of Mud and Blurry Jackson here. Thanks for bearing with me on a Monday. I'm having a Monday. We've all been there, right? Tripping over everything I say, spilling my coffee, stubbing my toe, walking around in a giant puddle of stupid all day. Well, hopefully it won't be all day. Hopefully it'll wear off midday. That's Monday. What are you going to do? Here's Nirvana, the man who sold the world.

There's My Chemical Romance. It's Alt 104.5. This is cool. Did you see the story about this guy? He's 48, I think, and his dream was always to play college football. But he's 48. Well, he just made his college football debut. Justin Buzzard is the guy's name. Defensive lineman for San Jose City College in California. Dreamed of playing back in the day, but injuries kept him off the field. And so his oldest son convinced him to give it a shot. He went back to take classes. Said he couldn't think of any negatives other than getting hurt. And there was an opening, so he put in the work, got into shape. He's playing college football at 48. Good for him, man. Good for him. Temper City and Self-Aware.

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5: 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This is how you win. Throwing it back for the lunch hour, 80s, 90s, aughts. Today, we're going to have some tickets to give away for the Lit and Fuel Show. That's at the Excite Center, Parks Casino. Talk more about that coming up, but we'll throw you a keyword, make it easy. Going to play some Ramones today. Maybe a little Limp Bizkit. Some Meat Puppets and some Smashing Pumpkins. Let's get underway with this classic right here. Here's the Violent Femmes, Blister in the Sun.

Smashing Pumpkins, and today we'll take it back to 1987. The record was Document. It was the fifth studio record from R.E.M., a classic. It was also R.E.M.'s first top 10 hit, made it to number 9 on the charts. Here's the one I love.

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There's Switchfoot and Meant to Live. Going to give you a shot at those tickets for Lit and Fuel. Coming up in just a few minutes. Green Day now. It's Longview.

A classic from the Ramones, I Want to Be Sedated. Jackson here. Let's give you a chance to win some tickets. Lit and Fuel are going to play the Excite Center at Parks Casino. This show is on November 6th, and I've got tickets to give away for the show all week. 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And as always, there's another shot to win at alt1045philly.com. 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

0: I'ma get
1: Limp Bizkit and break stuff. Jackson here. Again, I will reference the movie Idiocracy and say, go watch it and then question, are we living in those times? I just saw a woman on TikTok complaining that she just found out she's being scammed. Okay, you've got my attention. When she asked for cash back from a clerk at the grocery store, they took it from her bank account. And it wasn't just a one-time thing. She noticed that it was happening over and over. She said she just found out that grocery store's been stealing money from her for the past year and a half. Where did you think the money was coming from? She says she uses coupons and then looks at the amount of money she saved. And then when they ask if she wants cash back, that's the amount she asked for. I watched this a few times, and the only thing I can think is she sees, oh, I saved $25, and she expects them to give her that $25, but instead it's being applied to her groceries. Anyway, it went viral, and yeah, you might imagine people think she's not too bright. For what it's worth, the woman claims later that she was just kidding, and it was for entertainment to build her account. Maybe. I don't find it hard to believe, but sure, okay. This is why we need financial literacy classes in schools. Like, you should not be able to graduate high school unless you have a basic understanding of finance. How to run a budget in your own home. Oh, boy. All right, don't forget, all week I've got those tickets for Fuel and Lit, so there'll be another chance to win them tomorrow.
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Blackwater, Meat Puppets, Jackson here. Probably my favorite Meat Puppets song. They've got some great songs, but a lot of them were made famous, blew up, thanks to Nirvana. If you go back and look at the MTV Unplugged set, Lake of Fire, that's a Meat Puppet song. Oh Me, Meat Puppet song. Plateau, Meat Puppet song. They're all from the Meat Puppets record that came out in 1984, Meat Puppets 2. 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

It's Crazy Town, Butterfly Jackson here, and thanks for listening. Do appreciate it. Anybody watch that Commanders Cowboys game last night? Jaden Daniels, quarterback for the Commanders. I'm pretty sure that's the same elbow he dislocated last season, but it was nasty, man. He went to, I think one of his linemen stepped on his feet. He went to post on the ground, and you saw it right there on TV. It just popped out. Tom Brady even dropped an S-bomb on live TV and then was like, oh, excuse me. It was pretty nasty. I've always wondered about Jaden Daniels. Just an amazing athlete. Second round draft pick right behind Caleb Williams. But his size, he's not a big guy. He's a small guy. And unless they can find a way to protect him, he just seems injury prone, you know? Anyway, wishing him a speedy recovery. We want a challenge within the division, obviously. Makes for better games, better competition. His fastball and the way.

As Blank Consult 104.5, Jackson here. What is our obsession with wanting to rename everything? Did you see they want to rename artificial intelligence now? Trump says it's bad, asking people what the new name should be. The options right now are superior intelligence, extreme intelligence, and supreme intelligence. They actually threw up a poll, and superior intelligence leads with 41% of the vote. That's followed by supreme intelligence, then extreme intelligence. And if you didn't like those options, some other ones that popped up, American intelligence, intelligence amplification, mathematical intelligence, and super intelligent augmentation. If you're still unsure, someone just flat out asked ChatGPT, what should we call you? And it came up with machine pattern recognition, synthetic reasoning, and digital intelligence. There you go. Nine Inch Nails. Here's her.

There's Linkin Park. It's Alt 104.5 Jackson here. By the way, Billy Joel is alive. He's not dead. Google apparently misinformed anyone who searched his name this past week that he had died.

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There's Panic at the Disco. It's Alt 104.5. Jackson here. That's going to wrap things up for me. I'm out of time. Jesse's coming up next. Hope you have a stellar afternoon and get through a Monday unscathed. Good luck. We'll see you tomorrow. Love you. Mean it. Bye.

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It is Rap Pumpkins. Massive sing-along with Goo Goo Dolls. Yo, Snoop brought out Wiz Khalifa. Woody was there for all of it on stage, backstage. You can rewatch all of it actually on Hulu. And then Instagram, Alt 104.5 Philly, The Woody Show. 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

news from yesterday. Chad Gilbert, newfound glory, founding guitarist. He was once married to Hayley Williams, passed away at the age of 45. Terribly sad news. The band shared that despite the awful, devastating news, he did die peacefully, surrounded by friends and family, just as he wished. 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

Western Space Grunge, Dexter and the Moonrocks, new song Freaking Out off their debut album, Friends That I Don't Like, coming out in 2 weeks, October 2nd. 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I got your pick.

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Alt 104.5, Dusty. Fall officially starts tomorrow. I'm in full send mode right now for Halloween. We are looking for one fearless couple, by the way, to get married at Pennhurst Asylum on Halloween. Alt 104.5, Till Death Do Us Part. I'm telling you, if we promote this thing the right way, this could actually end up on the news. This could be wild. If you know someone who's interested, maybe you are. Go to our Instagram right now.

Joe Hahn, he directed the new film, said they were not afraid to show their scars while making this Linkin Park documentary on Shatter, exploring their journey following the death of Chester Bennington and their resilience and bond and friendship during such a pivotal moment in their history. And that movie, that documentary, it's been such a great year for music documentaries. On Shatter, that is going to be out next Wednesday. Alt 104.5, Noah.

Red Hot Chili Peppers. Dusty, amazing concert tickets to win. Brand new. You like them? Yeah, brand new, dude. At the Man. I have your tickets all this week. They're going to be at the Man October 16th. First chance to win coming up a little bit after 3 o'clock. Do not move.

Jim Adkins had a detached retina. Emergency eye surgery. He had to cancel Jimmy Eat World's upcoming festivals. Shaky knees and louder than life. Thank God he's getting that taken care of. That is so scary. All 1045, Jassy. All right, concert tickets. You know we got the hookup. Time and time again we hook you up. Big one. I know you want these brand new. October 16th at The Man. Caller 10. 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

freaking Earth, Wind, and Fire Day. A celebration is in order. Special day of the year for sure. And it's beautiful out. All 104.5 Jesse. Also, Brandon Flowers tonight at Franklin Music Hall. Okay, a lot going on. Any hoozle. Let's kick off our afternoon discussion. Reply all. Give me some songs or lyrics that mention one of the 12 months. Earth, Wind, and Fire September. That's the one, the only one in my opinion. But I'm sure there's more. So join in now on socials at Alt 104.5 Philly.

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Just saw the FAA has issued ground stoppage. Flights delayed out of Philadelphia International Airport and Newark. Technology breakdown. It's at Philly's Terminal Radar Approach Control Facility. There are departure delays between 2 and 3 hours, pausing all flights in and out. Travel headaches, not fun. Yikes. But you know what is fun? Trade-up music. 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

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You just enjoy yourself on a beautiful 21st of September. 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

Hop in. We've got our little afternoon powwow going down on socials. Alt 104.5 reply all. Songs or lyrics that mention one of the 12 months, basically because it's literally September Day, Earth, Wind, and Fire. At Amy Passon says April 7th by The Main. Then Hand Banana on Instagram with the classic Green Day, Wake Me Up When September Ends. Keep them coming. Jesse the Rejects, you better make sure to come to this one, Friendsgiving 2026. All America Rejects, our concert for a cause, November 12th at Park.

songs or lyrics that mention one of the 12 months on the 21st of September. 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Mike in Douglasville says, Papa was a Rolling Stone, The Temptations. It was the 3rd of September, the day I'll always remember. I live for the funk. Good call, Mike. Songs that mention one of the 12 months at Alt 104.5 Philly on socials.

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Next week, Linkin Park's Unshatter documentary officially out. They've been on a serious roll since their comeback, just after everything the band's been through. And the way they've kept Chester's legacy alive is unbelievable. Next Wednesday, Unshatter in theaters.

0: Thank you very kindly. Thank you. My name is Bill, and I am your friend.
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2: 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Oh, William Patrick Corgan. Introducing his band, his famous band, the Smashing Pumpkins. Billy Corgan's the GOAT. iHeartRadio Music Fest time was had. If you missed it, rewatch it on Hulu and Disney+. 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Woody with Billy Corgan. Lots of good BTS stuff.

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Birds are 2-0. That was an emotionally exhausting game yesterday. Alt 104.5, Jossie 24-20 over the Titans. 9 seconds left in the game. They'll take on the Bears next Monday night. And for the Phils, another emotionally exhausting situation. They split their series with the Mets this weekend, and they're in the final wild card spot for the National League. They have a 4-game lead over the Diamondbacks for that final wild card spot. They actually dropped behind the Padres, and the Phillies are now the third wild card team. If the season ended today, they would take on the Braves in Atlanta. God, I hate the Braves.

able to stream his final show, The Great Divide World Tour, this Wednesday night, Amazon Music Live. Noah Kahan, Alt-1045. Jesse, he will be live from T-Mobile Park in Seattle, which is where this band got real big, the Seattle grunge scene. These guys are called Nirvana. I think you're going to like them.

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Miss Murda. Wow. And now Dracula? Feeling the evil Halloween energy. Jesse, I'm in full send Halloween mode. This is a big one that we're doing. I'm telling you, if we do this right, we could get this on the news. This could be front page. If you're fearless enough, Alt-1045 till death do us part. We're looking for one couple to get married at Pennhurst Asylum on Halloween. You and 25 guests, the ceremony, the reception, it is going to be legendary. I need one fearless couple who's got the guts to do this. Get all the info now on our Instagram at Alt-1045 Philly.

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1: R.I.P. Chad Gilbert. So sad from yesterday. Newfound Glory guitarist, 45 years old. They posted about it. They said the amount of visitors that crowded the hospital lobby at a moment's notice is a testament to how beloved and cherished Chad was. R.I.P. Chad Gilbert. So sad. 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

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Brandon Flowers tonight, Franklin Music Hall. They only got a few solo tickets left at the door. If you're looking to catch a last-minute show tonight, it'll be worth it. Also, it'll kickstart your work week by seeing a concert on a Monday night. 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It does. 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

I'm sure we're going to see Linkin Park doing a bunch of stuff, promoting their new movie, Unshattered. 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And if you're trying to see it, remember, it's only going to be in theaters for a couple days. I'm sure it won't be too long until it's out at home. 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

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And this time, we're keeping it at home with Philly's own Low Cut Connie. The song is coming up in a few. Hang out for Can't Be Wrong, and we'll talk about it in a little bit on Alt-104.5.

got some friends we haven't seen in a bit on Alt 104.5 now with Red Hot Chili Peppers and Walk the Moon. The Red Hot Chili Peppers, the word is they've begun the work on their next album that we'll get next year. And Walk the Moon, the band's been on a break for a while, but they're going to get back together as the headliner for the Rock Boat next year. 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And maybe that's where Walk the Moon will say, all right, we're back, and here's what's next. 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

5, and we got Oasis vibes right before. Had to get on Oasis and say happy birthday to the rock and roll star, Mr. Liam Gallagher. I'm Mike Jones, and I've seen a lot of great tributes to Liam all through the day, including with Oasis's guitarist Bonehead, where he said, happy birthday, you old fart. Not many people could say that to Liam Gallagher and get away with it, but Bonehead's been with him since day one, so he definitely can. Happy birthday, Liam. 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
1: Bragwag Seabass, Gina Gregg.
2: I will say, I know there's been a lot of puppy talk, but in a record amount of time, we have potty trained this little girl. I have potty trained this little girl. So that is my big brag.
1: Is there no more in the house?
2: Okay, here's the thing. I've potty trained her to pee where she's supposed to pee. The poop.
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Well, it's not going to be our last time, but our next time is coming up on November 12th. 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We're going to have a great night with the All-American Rejects, benefiting City of Hope. You want to be a part of that, for sure. Alt1045.

I guess this explains why Nirvana's being honored by MTV this coming weekend, because it was this week in 1991, 35 years ago this week, where they put out the Nevermind album. That's why I guess they're getting the Vanguard Award on Sunday at the MTV VMAs. And now with this big anniversary, feels to me like it's time for a Nirvana reunion. We'll see what happens Sunday with the VMAs. I got a feeling they're going to be there. Yellow Card and Good Charlotte, they're together now on Alt 104.5 with Bedroom Posters.

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And not only do we have the music for you with Red Jumpsuit and Edge Hills coming up right after Sugar Ray, got all the music going for you, but also your nerd news scoop is on the way too. 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The new Street Fighter movie has the best popcorn bucket ever with Guile's hair. I got to tell you about that.

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2: It's going to be really tough for other movies to beat Street Fighter with their new popcorn bucket. Cody Rhodes is playing Guile, and he just revealed the special bucket that's shaped like his character's hair, the giant blonde flat top. And not only can you eat popcorn out of it, but you can wear it too. It's pretty great. Street Fighter and the greatest popcorn bucket ever will be in theaters on October 16th. After closing all of their stores in 2018, it's been quite a comeback for Toys R Us, and now they're going to open 120 new stores around the country ahead of the holiday season. 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